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0: We are making a bit interactive, okay? And there are some comments, and I'm trying to read as much as I can. And Ufuk, one of the commentators, has said, one day maybe Osimhen will be the technical director, the head coach of Gala, and we're going to win the Champions League under his management. And another one says, I will never get tired of hearing Osimhen goal.
2: I mean, I don't know, because I already mapped out my life after my career. But yeah, you never know what the future holds also. I mean, on the other side. So yeah, I mean, the moment now I'm enjoying it, being at a place where I'm loved, I'm doing my job so diligently, and the fans are also, you know, very accommodating everywhere I go. So for me, I'm enjoying it, and yeah, inshallah, we keep on, you know, keep on scoring, keep on making these people happy alongside myself and my teammates, which is the most paramount, because I think the happiness of these fans, you know, is also paramount, as well as the career of the player. So yeah, as long as I'm here, I continue to give my best, and once again, thank you for your support.
0: Bilmiyorum tabii, ben hayatımı planladım aslında genel olarak. 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
0: You have a special relationship with Gabi. In one of the interviews today he said, I love him so much but I am also very annoyed of him about you.
2: I mean, Gabi is a brother, you know. He's someone that the moment when I came to the club, you know, he was already here, and then we set sights on each other. It was all love. When I mean all love, means like in the brotherhood. I mean, he's been that jovial guy. He's been that guy that we can chat about a lot of things, a lot about family, a lot about my country, his country, and everything like that. And we talk about when the Syrian national team actually sent him an invite. That I said he should try to go there and honor the invite and stuff. So it was we talk about a lot of things, and then we have, you know, great respect and admiration for each other, and we also criticize each other in a very good way, in a joking way. And I think it's beautiful to come across someone like him. He's a top lad, and also, you know, one of the most important players also in the squad. And I wish him all the very best. And I was so happy when he was called to the Brazilian national team, and I hope for him that by the special grace of God, he will go to the World Cup, because a player of his talent deserves to be at the World Cup. While Brazil is also going to the World Cup, which is very also good for his career and also for this club. Yeah. So the bottom line is a brother, and also just like he said, I want to destroy him every time I see him, every time we speak. But above all, he's an amazing person and a top guy.
0: Thank you. 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
7: Gelsin. I can insult you a lot if you want, but I think I keep it.
6: Öncelikle Galatasaray'a geldiğinde Galatasaray 2 şampiyonluk kazanmıştı. 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Hangisi daha zorlu oldu?
7: I think obviously the first championship with Galatasaray was already special, but I think this year I definitely had more impact in the game, and because I think last season was a little bit more difficult with my injuries and stuff, which was a little bit more challenging for me. So I think this season was definitely a little bit maybe more special also with the Champions League, with the African Cup. So I think this year was a little bit more special to me because it was also more effort, I would say.
8: Ben de tebrik ediyorum şampiyonluğu için. 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
7: Okay, I would say I think last year I was struggling definitely with injuries. I think this season I just had like one small injury after one international break where I missed I think 2 games. I think the most challenging this year was definitely the traveling with the national team, like the international breaks, like traveling to Africa, come back, play, then the AFCON, playing in Morocco, traveling to Senegal, come from Senegal, come back, then from the airport I go directly to the stadium to play the Champions League game. So I think all those things where sometimes you don't think about it because obviously you want to play all the games, but at the end it was making you like tired a lot. So I think this was the most challenging this season, and obviously also that there was so many games, less breaks. I don't have the break in the winter because I was playing the African Cup, and yeah, so obviously sometimes mentally it was difficult without a break to just keep on performing and yeah, keep the energy high.
6: Şöyle sosyal medyada zaman zaman yazılıp çizildi işte İsmail kronik sakat diye, ama bu sezon hem milli takımda hem Galatasaray'da 50 maçın üzerine çıktı. 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
7: I would say the first season it affected me a little bit. But I would say that like I learned a lot about the media, the social media, the fans, especially in my first season. And when I would say like I wouldn't care or whatever, it would be a lie. Obviously I care what the people think about me, but I think I can handle it pretty good, and I always knew like what I can do, what I can give on the pitch. And I think almost none of the fans were complaining about my performance on the pitch, only that I was injured a lot in the first season. So I always knew when I come on the pitch, when I stay healthy, that I will give my impact, that I give a lot to the team. But it was challenging the first season, but I think especially the first season I learned a lot about like how everything works here with social media and the fans. And I think that this season I'm obviously not only my body got stronger, I stay healthy, but also that I'm mentally prepared for everything what comes from outside.
8: Rodrigo ile bir dostluğu var. 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Transfer süreçlerinde Jakobs bir rol oynayabilir mi bu isimler arasında?
7: It would be nice for sure, but I think Rodrigo is injured at the moment. Papke, I was speaking a lot with him during the African Cup because then the rumors start to come and I knew that he was interested in coming to Galatasaray, and I was pushing. I really wanted him to come because I think Gautu is a very, very good player and a player who could really help us in the team. But this summer, what's gonna happen if Gala is interested in him or whatever? I really don't know. But if they want me to help to push, I'm there. I can definitely push to bring one of them here.
6: Bu sezon ligde evet çok iyi performans gösterdi ama Şampiyonlar Ligi'nde özellikle Liverpool maçlarında aynı zamanda Juventus maçında inanılmaz bir Jakobs vardı saha içerisinde. 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Bir de Monaco, eski takım ona karşı oynarken neler hissetti onu merak ediyorum.
7: I think that Champions League is a very special competition and I think this is just like what every kid is dreaming about, similar to maybe the World Cup. So I think the tension, the pressure is higher, and I just love games like this. I love when the pressure is high. I love when you play against big opponents. I think this is like maybe something that suits me well, that suits my game well. I think this is games where I can like show the best version of myself. I think the game against Monaco was very, very special to me as well. Like all my family came to see, all my old friends who were in Monaco, and it was a very special moment for me. Obviously, like it's not the same atmosphere like when you maybe for me when I would go back to Cologne. I think this would even be more special, but definitely it was amazing. At the end, we didn't win there.

0: But it was very special for me to come back then.
1: Teknik direktör Okan Buruk için, Okan Hoca için düşünceleri nelerdi? 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
0: I think he's very good. He's a very good person, good character. He made it easy for me to adapt directly from the beginning when I came here. Make me feel like he gave me a good feeling. I think, as I said before, I think he have one of the most difficult jobs you can have. I think it's not easy to be the coach of Galatasaray. He gets a lot of pressure, a lot of criticism, and that's why I think the success we have with him is like speaking for himself. And I think he definitely deserves more credit than he gets. And yeah, I'm very happy to work with him. He's a very good coach, and yeah, I hope we're gonna have more championships together.
2: Bu sezon Şampiyonlar Ligi'nde ve ligde en unutamadığı maç hangisi? Ayrıca Fenerbahçe maçlarına böyle bir özel motivasyonla çıkıyor muydu?
0: I think definitely like the Champions League games I would say probably in Ajax the Liverpool match, the first game then also for me the game against Atletico, because I just came from the airport. It was very special as well. Juventus match at home, the second game against Liverpool. So these Champions League games were very, very special. But also then obviously like the last game against Fenerbahce, it was a lot of pressure, all the pressure that drops after this game. And I think also we did an amazing job in this game with all this pressure which was around. Yeah, I think those were the games the most special this season, definitely.
1: Gerçek Afrika Kupası'nın şampiyonu kim?
0: We still have the trophy. I still have my medal at home, so I have the pictures on my Instagram. So like, no one will take this away from me. I think the final decision from the CAS is not done yet, but like I think in the heart of all Africa, Senegal is the champion, and I think even the Moroccan players they don't want to win like this, you know. So I think we are the champion, and whatever decision will finally be done, I think nothing will change for me.
2: Galatasaray taraftarı özel bir taraftar. 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
0: I think I played in a lot of big stadiums, a lot of great fans I've seen, but obviously Galatasaray is something else. The atmosphere, especially in big games, but even like all the home games we play against all the teams in Super League, I think it's unmatchable. I think it's unbelievable. So yeah, I really enjoy to play here.
1: Şimdi kısa tek şeylik cevaplara geçeceğiz. 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
0: Red.
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0: Tea.
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0: Defense.
1: Rock mı, rap mi?
0: Rock or rap? Oh, rap, sure.
2: Şurada takım arkadaşları var. Kim olduğunu tahmin etmesini istiyorum.
0: This is Gabi.
3: Yes.
0: Big dog. Which one? This or this?
3: This.
0: Yeah, this is a girl. Huh? It's very old, huh? This picture. Or is it just bad quality?
3: Çok kötü diyor.
2: Coach.
0: It's the coach?
2: Yes.
0: No way.
2: Hey.
0: Crazy. Oh. This look a little bit like Lucas?
2: Yes.
0: Yes. Okay.
2: Yes.
0: This picture, no? Who's this? This is
4: energy.
0: Oh wait, I know who this. It's Bash?
2: Yes. Good.
0: It was very ugly, huh? that's me, that's easy.
2: Kendisi.
0: Davinson?
2: Yes.
0: He was more handsome back then. Now he's a little bit ugly. That's Yunus. Oh, is Yunus?
2: Yes.
4: Yes.
0: Yunus. Oof.
5: Tamam.